Zern County LVH BLS, Medic 11 Chase, 1349 Harwood Road, Hazel Township, for a 79-year-old male fall victim, 2012.

Fulton County Ambulance 577, Medic 26 Chase, 23 Faith Drive, Butler Township, at the Laurels, room 207, for an 85-year-old female, severe neck pain. It's about 2022.

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Wilkes-Barre City MS, Wilkes-Barre City Fire, 1296 North Washington Street in Wilkes-Barre City. To the male, unresponsive, unknown, breathing, surrounded by four dogs, 2034.

0: Southern County Ambulance 536, Medic 11 Chase. 23 Faith Drive, Butler Township, at the Laurels. Room 314 for 73-year-old male fall victim, elevated blood pressure. 2034.
1: County.
2: Can you dispatch Bear Creek for that?
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0: County.
2: Just to let you guys know, I came up to Giant right after you were dispatching the first dispatch for 155. I did not see no crash.
0: Ten four, thank you.
1: County 155 portable 8.
2: Good, county.
1: With that additional update, the state has a car en route and no other calls. Do you want to just hold off and they'll advise what's going on there?
2: 10-4.
1: County.

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1: With the additional of the 188 that went through that area, you're good to go, available to stand.
0: 10-4, pull us back up.
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Station 121, Area 354, Upper Des Moines Road, Dallas Township. For a tree down blocking the roadway. 24.

0: 155 portable eight to county.
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0: 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You can show me clear and available.
1: 2048.

Luzerne County Station 121, second request, area 354, Upper Demons Road, Dallas Township, for tree on blocking the roadway. Time out 2048.

Luzerne County Station 141, 241 Fire Police, Medic 11 Chase. Phase 2 location, showing 61 Station Circle, Hazel Township. For an iPhone crash detection, no contact made, 2050.

Luzerne County Station 121, third and final, area of 354 Upper DeMunns Road, Dallas Township, for a tree down blocking the roadway. 2052.

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Second request, Theory 1 Station Circle, Hazel Township, for the iPhone crash detection 2054.

0: Luzerne County Medic 3, 5 North Sherman Street, apartment 1104, for a 44-year-old female with chest pain. 2057.
1: Station 122 to 354 Upper Demons Road, Dallas Township. For the tree down blocking both lanes, 2057.

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2: Luzerne County Medic 26, 71 North Beasles Road, Butler Township, for an 82-year-old male single episode, in and out of consciousness, 2058.

Luzerne County Station 241 Fire Police. Correction, third and final. Phase 2 location in the area of 61 Station Circle, Hazel Township. For an iPhone crash detection. Negative contact, 2059.

Luzerne County Station 122, second request. Area 354, Upper DeMunns Road, Dallas Township, for a tree down blocking the roadway. Wires down also. 2101.

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0: We'll be en route.
1: Copy, you're on the way at 2103, and just be advised, UGI has already been notified for the wires.
0: 10-4, thank you very much.
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0: Go ahead, Richie.
2: I'm by the Beaumont end now. 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
0: I'm just pulling out. I'll wait for you.
2: Copy.

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0: 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Six kill units, ops one. 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
0: 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I'm not able to get a reset.

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For male in his 70s, weakness, difficulty breathing. 2134.

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1: 10-4, and just a heads up, you're on fire west if you want to switch back to county EMS.
0: 10-4, will do.
1: Thank you.

Ambulance 576, Medic 95, Council Cup Campground, 212 Ruckle Hill Road, Cunningham Township. Site P Papa 1 for a 63-year-old female short of breath, 2137.

Medic 13, 253 Church Street, Apartment 2, Kingston Borough. 62-year-old female needs assistance getting to the first floor. Requesting a stair care. 2143.

Medic 11, request is Carbon County, 74 Dean Street, Beaver Meadows, for a 6-month-old child reportedly not breathing, reported to be breathing at this time, 2153.

Medic 29, 816 Linden Street, Navoca. 37-year-old male with swelling of the forehead, possible bug bite at 22:35.

Medic 13, number 50 Craig Street. A 50-year-old female, possible over-intoxication, 22 to 35.

0: 122.1 to 122 engine. Hey, Rusty, did you clear that out?
1: Negative, Chief.
0: Okay, 122, Chief, to the county.
2: 122, Chief.
0: On Upper Buns Road, the tree has been removed. The road's reopened. All functional units available.
2: 10-4-22-41.

Luzerne County Medic 25, 1072 West Main Ave, Newport Township, for 72-year-old female fall victim, 2313.

Luzerne County Medic 29, 49 Riverview Manor, Pittston City, for 66-year-old female, shortness of breath, time out 2355.

Luzerne County Station 116, 141 for the truck, 134 for the tanker, 136 for the RIT, medic 26, 164 Buckridge Drive, Butler Township, for a possible residential structure fire. Ops 1 for communications, 0044.

Luzerne County Ambulance 536, Medic 26 Chase, 443 Adams Street in the rear, in Freeland, for a 72-year-old female unresponsive, is breathing, 00053.

Luzerne County Medical 11, at the request of Schuylkill County, 20 North Kennedy Drive in McAdoo, room 1 for a 69-year-old female, difficulty breathing, 125.

Luzerne County Ambulance 543 Medic 29, 214 McLean Street in DuPont for a 90-year-old male with abdominal pain. Time at 1:30.

Luzerne County Medic 10, 127 West Main Street, Plymouth Borough, for a female patient in her 40s with leg pain. Timeout 133.

Zern County Medic 2, 1555 East End Boulevard, Plains Township, at Chestnut Hill, room 246. For a 66-year-old female, complications with medication. 146.

Luzerne County Station 112, 1114 Plain Street, Navoca. First street on blocking the roadway. It's not 155.

Southern County Station 149, 69 Butler Street and 44. The investigation, some unknown type fire alarm. Additional upon sign-on, 256.

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1: 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Just be advised, they're stating it's a SOS emergency call. No specified type of alarm other than fire is being requested.
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1: 10-4-3-0, sir.

Luzerne County Medic 33. At the request of Wyoming County, respond to 104 Sugar Hollow Road, Eaton Township, for a 54-year-old female diabetic emergency. It's about 309.

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0: 418.

Luzerne County Ambulance 577, Medic 26, 551 Route 93 Highway in Sugarloaf had the sheets. For a male patient, unresponsive, is breathing. 442.

Luzerne County Station 134, 186 for the rescue, ambulance 536, next 26 Chase. Phase 2 location showing westbound I-80, mile marker 267.5 for an MVA with entrapment. It's about 445.

County Station 134, 186 for the rescue. Second request. Westbound I-80, mile marker 267.5, the MVA with entrapment, reporting no injuries. 448.

Clarion County Station 134, 186 for the rescue, third and final. Westbound I-80 near mile marker 267.5 for the MV with entrapment. No injuries reported. 452.

Those are in County Medic 29750 Schooley Ave in Exeter Borough, room 120, for an 82-year-old male with a blocked catheter. 455.

Wilkes-Barre City, MS 17 Mile Allen Street in Wilkes-Barre City. Raw 15-year-old female seizure. 10 mile 1541.

It's 543 Medic 29, 1209 Main Street, 3A. Apartment number 4 for a 37-year-old female, chest pain, ML 543.

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I'm the public assist. 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
1: 184, Chief.
0: County, if you can notify PPNL, this is one of their switch poles. We do have three fuses that are tripped. I'll give you a pole number when you're ready to go.
1: 10-4, go ahead with it.
0: PPNL pole, 53418, over Anez in November, 42841.
1: Good copy. And do you still want a third tone for your department?
0: We're good with what we have here.
1: 10-4.

0: 184 engine from the chief.
1: Got it, chief.
0: Come in over on 4th in Baltimore. Just park at the intersection.
1: 10-4.

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You know, from Wyoming County, heading to General on Route 29 for a 63-year-old female, short of breath, just Spain, 703. 703-

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0: 10-4, there's not much more we can do here. There's no hazard in the roadway, just that the fuses are tripped on the fall. You could show the box clear.

Station 573 for your ambulance. Medic 30, respond to 120 Paul Road in Ross Township for a 77-year-old male with weakness. 727.

Station 139 responds 65 North Sherman Street at the request of police on scene for ventilation from a flare gun. 728.

0: I got raised on fire. 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
1: 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County, you can hold Conkle. I'll respond now. This has been a problem since early this morning. You show me a route. Good morning.

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1: 10-4.

Medic 37 response, 1475 Henry Drive in Rice Township for 92-year-old male fall victim. For lift assist, 743.

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1: 121 squad.
0: Okay, we think we narrowed this down to a faulty detector. Handed it off to their maintenance staff. We'll clear the box. We'll be available.
1: 10-4, 749.

Luzerne County Medic 11349 West 30th Street, Hazel Township, 79-year-old male, fall victim to head injury. First request response, 755.

Luzerne County Medical 11 at the request of Carbon County, 73 East Maple Street in Banks Township, 89-year-old male chest and back pain. 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

Closing County Medical 11 responds 721 Arthur Street in Hazel Township, 78-year-old male, unable to ambulate generalized pain. The first request response, 840.

Site 29, Jacobs Fire, 5 Page Drive in Yatesville. You have the 68-year-old female short of breath. First request, response, 8:40.

Medic 13 to the Danfluck Towers, 230 Wyoming Avenue, apartment 10 Juliet. 80-year-old female fall from standing with an arm injury. Patient.

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I was surrounded. 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

Medic 33, 39 Lincoln Drive in Tunkhannock Township. A 66-year-old female with chest pain, shortness of breath. First request at 90.

Cuckley MS has requested Wyoming County. 173 Grandview Drive, Eaton Township. An 84-year-old male. Possible bowel infection. Thank you.

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Medic 9, 2234 Sansui Parkway, Goodwill. 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

Medical 11 responds, 56 South Cedar Street in Hazleton City for a 74-year-old male with weakness. 938.

Medic 2 responds to Kingston Manor, 700 3rd Avenue, also Serenity Care. Room 203 for an 89-year-old female fall victim. 939.

0: 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For a male stabbing victim, wounds to the head.
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0: 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Medic 3. We'll be on the way to Kingston.
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Tom Hicken Road at State Route 93, motor vehicle accident, unknown injuries at 10:30.

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0: Western County 13, 70 River Street, 44th Borough. The 78 female sort of rough. First request of 1051.
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See if I have a water complaint at North Main and Beaumont. We dealt with it yesterday. PA Water's already working in the area. All right, to clear.

Hazleton City Fire, 166 South Cedar Street for a residential fire alarm. Smoke detector in the basement for the premise, no fire scene. 11-9.

Medics can respond 800 Bennett Street in Luzerne Borough for a 74-year-old female with a medical issue involving her catheter. 1124.

Medic 33, respond 11 Penn Lane, Eaton Township, the request of Wyoming County for an 83-year-old female unresponsive shallow breathing, 1141.

26-26-205 Pete Moss Road, Denison Township, 87-year-old male chest pain. Thank you, times two with no relief, 11:50.

Medic 29750, Schooley Ave, Exeter Borough, room 201, bed A, 89-year-old female, unresponsive. 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

Paddock 3348 Park Avenue, Wilkes-Barre City. 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

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And then experience. I'll be on my party too. 12:14.

Bank 5, 261 Poplar Street. He was a 65-year-old male, ankle pain from a previous surgery. Pulse.

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0: 3 will be transporting to Geisinger South.
1: 3 to South at 1226.

Medic 95 respond at the request of East Central, 266 Maple Street in Berwick, 65-year-old male patient, short of breath. 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
1: 10-4, clear, 12-35.

Hazleton City Fire Medic 11 to respond East Buttonwood at South Wyoming for a motor vehicle accident with injuries. Cars were currently on the railroad tracks in the area. One female currently unresponsive at 12.

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Plymouth Fire Medic 10, 274 Orchard Street, Plymouth Borough, wooded area behind the residence for a vehicle fire. 12.

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County, 10 Charlie. He's on OIC County. Responding to Plymouth. Yes, I need to

0: pull the Death 33 to engine 3. Go up Orchard and down Barnes.
1: 10-4.

0: I don't know. I see the counter.
1: Counter.
0: If you don't have two EMS units,
1: start a second one, please.
0: I'm going to have a female with chest pain and a probably 5-year-old male with abdominal pain.
1: Also notify Norfolk Southern or Reading that the railroad tracks are going to be blocked just in case they have traffic coming through.
2: Okay, additional EMS, and the railroad's already been notified.
1: Thank you.
3: Canyon Bravo.
1: 31 to engine 3.
4: 5.
1: All the way up top of Orchard, then turn on the Barnes.
4: Down 4.
2: LVHPLS 311 Chase to the motor vehicle accident, Buttonwood at Wyoming. Second patient abdominal pain. 1240. Luzerne County.
1: County Plymouth SG 31 on location. Fully involved vehicle fire. 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
2: 10.
4: Yeah, XL 116 to 3 on location.
1: Craig, I told you to and turn on to Barnes.

0: ヘルソンさんが美味しいんですよね。
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0: Okay, Curry MS, can you start a third DLS for this location for a male unknown? What's wrong with him at this

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1: Poi si coi cane.
0: 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Disregard. I was just acknowledging your last transmission.
1: Thank you.

Medic 30, 59 Country Road. There's Kingston Township. You have a 30-year-old female, weak and dizzy. 8 months pregnant. Your first request as well.

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0: You got it.
1: Can you ascertain what direction it's going to be coming from? If it's going to be south from the McAdoo area or coming from the Humboldt area?

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2: Lizard County Medic 13, 164 West Union Street, Kingston Borough, first floor apartment, 78-year-old female, short of breath and dizzy, 1257.

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We're on the way again. 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
3: OIC, go ahead, 4901.
1: You want us coming up Buttonwood? Is that going to be the best access? We're crossing over the beltway.
2: You're coming in off Poplar Street?
1: Negative, we'd be coming in off of Church.
2: Yeah, just turn on to... turn on to Buttonwood Street. You can hold up by Brenner's if you want to back into the yard on the north side of Buttonwood.
1: Okay, copy that. We'll be there in about 2 minutes.
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0: Thriving Hospital, switching back over to EMS, sir.
1: 1305.
2: County 5.
1: 35. Make fine, go ahead.
0: Medic 5 is responding.
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3: 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We have a two-car accident at the intersection. We'll be investigating with command.
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It's a 95-year-old female patient, Susie. 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
0: 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We'll be clear.
1: 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You're at Hazleton and clear.
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1: 5, you could back up to where I'm standing, where the red car is that you just drove past.

Station 576 for your ambulance. Respond 244 St. Mary's Road in Vince Township for an 88-year-old fall victim. 1319.

Medic 10 respond 144 Stanton Street in Wilkes-Barre City for a 78-year-old female with chest pain and shortness of breath, 1327.

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Respond to 8080 Hallowich Road in Harvey's Lake for a tree down on wires from across the road, 1336.

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0: 138 Captain 2, to Chief 2. You're out to the scene.
1: I copy. Just so you know, I'm coming around by Our Lady of Victory now.
0: Chief 1 to Chief 2, I just pulled in the station.
1: Okay. I'll grab either the brush or the squad and come out after you.

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2: 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You have an 83-year-old female patient, unresponsive. 1340.
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Station 132 Medical Assist, 98 Kirby Avenue, for an unresponsive female. 1340. Jordan Slayer on a medical assist. 244 St. Mary's Road. Assist EMS with a fall victim, 1340.

0: 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Go ahead. 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
1: Okay, 10-4. 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
2: $132, not to my knowledge, no. 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
0: I heard 3-2 say that they were requesting a 45.
3: County 138, Chief 1.
1: Chief 1.
3: You can go ahead and clear this incident out. UGI has arrived on the location.
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0: Okay, 124, ask you to respond.
1: 10-4.

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0: Transporting GWB.
1: 1351.

Southern County Hanover Fire at request of police on the scene. 304 Hanover Village. Requesting a gas meter at 1352.

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0: Hey, sir, that's the company I'm seeing.
1: County Medic 3. Medic 3. We're available from guys here, so I'll see the call on Franklin.
2: Pittston City Fire to the Boulevard Towers, 500 Kennedy Boulevard. Assisting a resident to her apartment. Elevators are down. 13th.

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1: Ranger 1. Ranger 1.
0: I'm arriving.
1: 1401.

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0: Ulster City Fire, the rear of 197 Gardner Avenue, sinkhole opening on the roadway. 14.
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0: County, Gardner Avenue.
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0: There was a representative from DPW already on scene prior to our arrival. We're going to turn it over to him. He's going to take care of it tomorrow. Complete the operation to 2, back up.
1: 10-4, 14-16.

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Was there County Road 25 to respond to the request of Columbia County? 259 Benton Manor Drive in Benton Township, 94 female fall victim, 14... 14-

Wilkes-Barre City Fire to Wilkes University, University Towers, 10 East South Street Apartment, 1150, commercial fire alarm. 14. 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

0: 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You can proceed right in. 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

0: County Justice. You can clear that out. Little pothole. Looks like I eroded a little bit from water from the rain runoff yesterday.
1: 10-4, clearing it out. 15-17.

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Wolfsburg City Fire, respawn 545 North River Street. 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

0: 241 Fire Police, 3rd and Final, 1809 Alder. Weighing on a car versus structure with fluids down. No injuries. 3rd and Final, 15-4.
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0: 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I'll be arriving on scene with the 4-story commercial occupancy. Alarm sounding, I'll have command investigating.
1: 1547.

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fire detection system. They're going to call maintenance as well to see if they can get this dried out, but we cannot get a reset at this time. They'll be here, and like I said, they're going to put it in test. Terminate command, engine 2, F6, back up. 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

closer in County Medic 10, 27 North Street in Plymouthboro. 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

PLS 3, request of unseen, come in 1809 Alder Way in Hazel Township for evaluation of an intoxicated female. 60.

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Medic 10 to the Family Dollar, 501 West Main Street. So 58 male, altered, swelling the legs, 6 yes.

Medic 11 to TJ Maxx at 10 Laurel Mall, Hazel Township. We're in Play in the Break Room, single episode. 6

Winnipeg 10, second call, 1039 Spruce Street in Wolfsburg Township, 72 miles west of Penn. That again, second request on the first call, 501 West Main Street in Plymouthboro, outside Family Dollar, for a 58-year-old male swelling in the legs with an altered mental status. 61.

Medic 2, 1280 Route 315. At the main casino entrance, 70 male fall victim. 60.

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0: 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Engine 1, go. Police on scene are saying to come up to 309 West Kermar. 309 Vandermark, my apologies.
1: En route.
0: 10-4.

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Area 1125, Harwood Road, for a iPhone crash detection, 1645.

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Terrorist level. 86-year-old female fall victim. 1731.

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Station 145, third and final Mount Road at Sunshine Road in Union Township. Three wires blocking the roadway. Third and final, 1735.

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1: 145 Deputy.
0: County, have anybody responding out to Mountain and Shikshini or Sunshine?
1: There's a portable on the way, but no apparatus.
0: All right, 10-4, show me responding.
1: 10-4.
2: Chief 144 to Luzerne County.
1: 144.
2: County, I'm on scene. If Huntington can bring a saw, I'm not sure what's involved with this. I'll let you know after I investigate here a little further.
1: 10-4.
0: 145 Deputy, 144.
2: Go ahead.
0: What do you need? You need a saw?
2: Oh, yeah, big saw.
3: County Medic 2951 North Main Street, Heavenly Manor in Lobby for 66-year-old female patient medical, 18 ET.
2: Sure what they are, though.
0: 10-4.

0: Chief 144 to Luzerne County. All right, County, you want to notify UGI? I got primary wires down, secondary wires down. Kind of a mess here. It's right at the intersection of Mountain Road and Sunshine Road. I'll give you a pole number as soon as you're ready to copy.
1: County 25, 136 Italy Street. For abdominal pain, 1820.
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1: Go ahead.
0: Hey, we got power lines involved in this and all, too. I don't know if you heard or not, but I called a poll in. Is there any way for you to come in from Sunshine from the opposite side? I'm on the 239 side. Is there any way for you to come in from the other side?

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Suicide attempt, cutting herself, 10, 18, 21.

0: County Nanny Cook Fire, 130 Center Street. 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Forceful entry is needed. Scene is not secure. 1822.
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Have you on side 36, 1254, Woodhaven Drive in Foster. Male fall victim bleeding from the head. 18. 18-

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Fulton County Medic 29, respond. William Street at Kennedy Boulevard, request of police. A patient with debris and high from the motor vehicle accident. Hey, can

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1: All right, Chief.
0: Hey, the gentleman from UGI, they called a tree crew to come in. He's calling for another alignment. He said, if we got cones and we could cone this off, we could leave. I don't have any with me. I don't know what you guys have.
1: I don't have anything on this. Let me make a couple phone calls.
0: Okay.
2: 145, Brush, 145, F4.
1: F4, go ahead.
2: I'm about to pass the hall. How many cones do you guys need?
1: I'll take about 9.
2: 10-4, 9 cones. I'll stop and grab them and drop them off to you guys.

0: 145 deputy to F4. Come in the 239 side, throw cones, right by Unlock's chief so he can get out of here. Then you could swing up around. We'll have to throw him here on Sunshine, then run him over to Mountain.
1: 10-4.

Medic 3. 464 South Franklin Street, apartment 206, 72 male with foot pain, 1842.

0: 145 deputy to county. All right, county, per UGI, if you can contact PennDOT, they're going to need to shut this road down. We have comm wires that are going to be hanging probably about 5 feet in the air. They're going to try to get somebody out here, but they want the state to come close the road.
1: Ten four.

0: County 144, Chief.
1: Go ahead.
0: Just to be clear, which road are they closing down, Mountain or Sunshine?
1: Both counties. It's right in the intersection.
0: Good copy.
2: County, also, that Mountain Road is going to be Union Township. That's going to be Union Township.
0: That's understood.

0: 145 Deputy to 144 Chief.
1: Go ahead.
0: I don't know if you copied before, but UGI was talking. He says these comm wires, they're probably only going to be about 5 feet off the ground once this tree's off, so that's why he wants the state to shut it down, because we don't know how long Frontier's going to take to get out here.
1: Yeah, you know how they are. Yeah, I didn't know who owned this road out here, so I wasn't sure.
0: No, the one you're standing on is the state road. That the intersection, that's Union Township's road, Mountain.
1: Okay, thanks.

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At request of police for a dog bite. 18 for the

0: Chief 144 to 145 deputy.
1: Got you.
0: Hey, our cones were dropped off here. We got them across the road. What's your wishes with us?
1: You're good to be released. Thanks, Chief. I appreciate it.
0: No problem. Anytime. Also, when I get where I have phone service, I have a number for a supervisor from Frontier. I'm going to try to give him a call. I tried to give him a call once already, but I can't get any calls out here.
1: Okay, 10-4. Much appreciated.
0: I'll let you know after I get a hold of him what he said.
1: 10-4.

0: Chief 144 to Luzerne County.
1: Chief 144.
0: Okay, County, 144 personnel have been released from the scene from 145 deputy. Will be available.
1: 10-4, is 145 deputy staying on scene?
0: That's affirmative.
1: 10-4, thank you. 1550, 1856.

0: Chief 144 to 145 deputy.
1: Yeah, Chief.
0: Hey, I just called him. I got a voicemail. I did leave him a voicemail, told him what's going on, and asked him to call me back. If I hear anything, I'll let you know.
1: All right, 10-4. Much appreciated.

0: 126-226-522 Meyer Street.
1: You're asking to answer this, right, for the station, right?
0: I'm a public assist.
1: Okay.

0: County 145 Deputy.
1: Luzerne County.
0: County, we've toned off all the roads. You guys all right? We're going to be available, back in service. You can put all 145 personnel clear.

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Female patient GI, I believe. 19.

0: Not in medic three.
1: Luzerne County.
0: Transporting the VA.
1: Transporting VA, 1903.

0: 226 Chief, is there, I'll be arriving.
1: 10-4. County 226 Chief, do you want additional tones?
0: Negative. I'm going to be up investigating. I'll get back to you.
1: Good copy.

0: Area command, those are.
1: County.
0: Okay, we checked the humidifier for the lady. Everything is good here. You could return us.
1: 10-4. 10-4, all clear. 1911.

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1: Medic 5.
0: County Sheriff's responding.
1: 10-4, 1920.

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1: 165.
0: 51 North Main, I'll be in route.
1: 10-4, utility on the way, 1924.

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Station 189, Station 132, Station 124, Station 164, Station 141 for your RIP, Medic 37, respond 22 Oak Drive, Wright Township, for an electrical outlet that was on fire, no longer on fire. Time is 1934.

Medic 95, 46 Brittany Lane Road in Huntington Township. For a 76-year-old female fall victim, complaining of weakness, 1937.

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Second request, 22 Oak Drive, Wright Township. Report electrical socket was on fire. 1939.

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0: Hydrant at 13 Oak County. 29 engines arriving. Nothing apparent. House is still occupied. If you want to slow all units down.

Medic 29, respond. 183 North Main Street, apartment 3, Gibson City, for a 54-year-old female with a broken hip from a fall last week. Time is 1946.

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Medical Fire Respond, 18 Susquehanna Ave, for the reports of natural gas smell in the basement of the home. Time is 1954.

0: Medic 2, ambulance 554, station 154, West State Street, Washington Ave at the intersection for a car versus motorcycle. The motorcycle driver is injured at this time, 1956.
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0: Andrew 154, Luzerne County.
1: County. On the way, 1957. Supervised multiple calls on the circuit reporting it was a bicycle versus a car. The male riding the bicycle is reported unresponsive, but is breathing.